0: says.
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2: 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Money makes the birds go round the bird, go round the bird. 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

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This is the cool school for scandal. 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